0: Word.
1: Murray Kilmer explained that the new Maxed-out Air Force One won't be staying with the US military after Trump's term in office.
2: What really kind of bugs me about this is there are two new planes on order. Yes, they're taking a long time. And yes, you know, there is a need for a new plane, or at least an upgraded plane at this stage. Trump is going to take this with him when he goes. So the American taxpayers are now paying probably hundreds of millions. Who knows how much they're going to pay for all these upgrades, but he's going to take it with him. He's going to hightail it down to Florida, use it, I don't know, for his personal use or put it in his library or whatever. The American people are paying for something that should belong to the American people, and it should never have been taken from the Qataris in the first place. It was such a grift. It was such an embarrassing thing for a US president to do.
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0: Yeah, your three words.

and best day of my life. And we'll figure out who it's going to belong to tomorrow in Crow Park, Kerry or Mayo. Thank you guys so much for all your voice notes this morning. 0874-100-102. And that was Dahi O'Shea there. And he's going to be joining Jackie Hurley and our very own Louise Cantillon up for the match and live from Crow Park tonight. Throw in at 9:30. And you can enjoy that. All right. Role model. And he is known to his mom as Tucker Harrington Filsbury. He's an American singer-songwriter, former rapper, and he's done very well for himself. And this is his brand new track, High Hopes 3000. I'm going to be totally honest. The first time I heard it, I was like, ah, now I quite like it. Role model on Today FM.

15th of June next year. She's going to be playing Fairview Park in Dublin, and I have a feeling by that stage that might be quite an intimate venue to see her play live. 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

0: Niall Horan with his new culinary delight, Tastes So Good, on Today FM. Saturday afternoon, hi, this is KC with you until 6 then. Block Rock and Beats is on the air. Have you ever been kicked out of anything? Ever? Kicked out of a pub or a nightclub? Kicked out of a family? Kicked out of a courtroom? Or maybe somewhere that you were sharing? You had an apartment, you had a gaff. You're like, you, out the gap now, please. And take your smelly shoes with you. It's happened to the best of us, and most of us at some point in our life will have been kicked out of something. But then you get to later life, you know, when you're 87 years of age and you might find yourself being minded by lovely people in a nursing home. You also might find yourself, you know, your family's paying a fortune to keep you in this nursing home. This woman's about to get booted out of a nursing home because of some unruly behavior.
1: I'm getting kicked out of the nursing home. I just got this letter. It says you're getting kicked out if you don't stop the parties. You could read it. Parties are not allowed, and you cannot serve alcohol to other residents. Letter serves as a formal warning. I could do what I want. I pay $12,000 a month to live here. I could party if I wanna. My girlfriends are coming over tonight.
0: What? What a legend.
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Sive Kane and Hate Me Now. That is our Avonmore Irish Track of the Week on Today FM, supporting, playing, and making you aware of the brilliant Irish music that's going on out there. Well done, Sive. Great stuff. Hate Me Now is the name of the tune. You can get it everywhere and anywhere if you want to buy or stream or download, you know, whatever you do with music these days. Throw it at a wall. 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Casey just did a quick Google search because I do not believe that air guitar strings are a thing. And they are, from Ian.

Red FM, playing the music you love. Sabrina Carpenter, that is Taste. How's it going? It's KC with you till Block Rockin' Beats kicks off at 6 o'clock this evening. Deck will be here and he's fond of banging out the tunes. If you've never listened to Block Rockin' Beats, where have you been? Your life is missing the greatest dance show on radio tonight from 6 with the lovely Deck. If you're working for a company and you've been with them for a very, very long time, you would think, you know, 30 years service, phenomenal, 35, incredible, 40 years of working for the same company is a different level of loyalty. And you would think after 40 years of doing something for a major company, they might do something nice for you. A man received 40 sausage rolls as a reward for working 40 years. Yes, after receiving the 40 sausage rolls, 56-year-old shop assistant Kevin Parsons from Guernsey said he couldn't express his appreciation enough for the gifts. He said, "It's been a long 40 years, but I've loved every minute of it." Apart from the sausage rolls, he was also given a piece of paper, a cert, saying, "Congratulations on 40 years of working with the company." Wouldn't you throw those 40 sausage rolls? You'd hop them off their head. Now, unless, of course, he really likes sausage rolls, then it's a win-win. Anyway, congratulations to that man. Well done. He's doing all right with his sausage rolls. The world's oldest dog, Bobby, has passed away. 31 years old this week, we're hearing. That's 217 human years. Isn't it 7 years per dog a year? Rest in peace, Bobby. 31 years is the world record for the oldest little doggy. He's gone to the big doggy cloud in the sky. And a woman is suing her company. Another job-related story this week. After being paid for 20 years without ever being assigned any work. Her name is Lawrence Van Wassenhove. Filed a lawsuit against a French telecom company, Orange, claiming she was subjected to workplace discrimination and moral harassment after spending 20 years on the company's payroll, but she wasn't given any meaningful work. And you're complaining?

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0: 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On Saturday evening with KC, Block Rock and Beats at 6 o'clock this evening. Donegal, you have a cash machine winner.
1: Let's give you big money. How much in the cash machine?
2: It's 300,000 euros.
1: It is! Congratulations,
2: I'm shaking. We just built a house. We're just in our new house about 2.5 years now. So still lots to do. I'm with a new baby. It'll come in great, hopefully.
1: New baby and 200,000 euros.
2: Oh my goodness, that's amazing. It doesn't feel real.
0: Oh, Megan Dewar, congratulations. What a phone call to get yesterday. Well done to you and your little bababoo. Okay, what will we do for your 303,000 euro in cash machine coming up for you next?
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0: tomorrow. The big battle back in the 80s between Duran Duran and Spandau Ballet. It's okay to like them both these days, though. Spandau Ballet coming up, and from Love Sexy, we've a very saucy prince.
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0: 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We are Justified and Ancient, and starting the 90s with the KLF After 10, together with Kylie Minogue and a superstar barefooted DJ. Wonder if you can mix with his feet.
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0: The Beatles, Can't Buy Me Love from a Hard Day's Night. Now, as it happens, Adrian Dunbar, the gig that you've chosen is not Beatles related. Tell us about why you've picked Horseslips at the Astoria in Bundoran, County Donegal, back in, you think it might be around 1975.
1: Yeah. Well, I picked it because there were events, these Horseslips gigs in Bundoran, and I hadn't managed to get to one of them. You know, everybody had been going and I hadn't managed to go. And eventually they were coming to the Astoria, and we were all really excited about Horseslips at the time. We were also really excited about getting across the border, of course, because that gave you this sense of freedom. You'd hit Ballyshannon and let the weight and the stress of living in Northern Ireland, you know, once you'd get through the double checkpoint of you know, the British Army on one side and then Garda the Síochána on the other, you know, and you'd get yourself as far as Ballyshannon, you'd be thinking, right, this is great, man, you know, I mean, away from the stress. And then you'd hit Bundoran, and the Astoria and Horseslips, it's a kind of a legendary gig. It had a sprung floor, and it would be absolutely packed to curiosity, as they'd say in the old days. And once they'd launch into the likes of Dara Doom, or, you know, the whole place would be hopping. But it was to do with the release as well of getting out of the north. The loads of kids from Enniskillen, Omagh, you know, crossing the border and getting away for the weekend somewhere where, you know, there wasn't any stress. But of course, on top of that, there was Horseslips themselves, you know, their identity, what they were writing about, you know, they were confident, they looked fantastic, the music was fabulous, and, you know, it was just great, you know, watching these guys up there kind of doing their stuff, and they had huge, big Marshall stacks. The music was really loud. It was like, it was a huge positive energy they were bringing to a scenario that at the time in the 1970s was at its worst. And I think loads of people still have a big draw for Horseslips because of what they did at that time. There were other bands as well, of course, you know. There were other bands as well that were doing things, and not just rock bands, but traditional, like Clonard and people like that, who were coming in and doing gigs in Belfast, and Rory Gallagher, who was doing gigs in Belfast. So it was all, it was bound up in that. But I'll never forget that gig. You know, Barry Devlin, Eamon Carr, you know, Charles O'Connor, Lockhart, Johnny Feen. I mean, it was like proper stuff.
0: We have, not from back in the Astoria, but there was a live album done by Horseslips in 2010, capturing all the nostalgia, I think, and here is Dara Doom.